0: The Quiet Storm, baby, laying it down and locking you in nice and tight. I'm Lenny Green, and joining us tonight on the Love Lines is the first-time author Flo James. The new book, her first novel, We Almost Lost It All. It's about a few characters in this book. This book is definitely a movie in the making, so Flo James, I hope you're working on it in the back of your mind. But let's talk about the two key, or maybe four, characters that you have in this book, Rachel and Brian. Rachel, if I understand, she's a lawyer. She's a partner in a law firm. And Brian is her husband, yes?
1: Yes, correct.
0: Without giving it all away, give me just a quick overview of what's going on with them.
1: She's a top entertainment attorney in Hollywood. And she's married to Brian, who's a promoter. He's a producer. He decides that he wants to do more with his career. But Rachel, she decides that she wants to do more with her career as well. So she goes and she becomes a partner of another law firm because she left her law firm, her prior law firm, because they didn't really take her serious as to what she could provide for them. So when she got into the new law firm, she became a partner and she was assigned a male secretary whose name is Clark. And once that happened, you can only imagine when a woman feels neglected and feels lonely. And, you know, most of the time when you're at your job, you're more at the job with someone else than you are with your significant other at home.
0: But ladies and gentlemen, what Flo James did not say, he's a young gentleman who has the skills. Clark has the skills to do what he's supposed to do as the secretary. Yeah, vulnerability can also filter in. Now, Clark, though, he's not a single man.
1: No, he's not. He's married to Melissa. And Melissa's just an ordinary person. You know, beauty is in the eye of the beholder.
0: Sure.
1: But to Rachel, she's just an ordinary person.
0: Got
1: and
0: it.
1: Clark is gorgeous as well. And younger. Yes.
0: Opposites attract, they say sometimes. And like you said, beauty is in the eyes of the beholder. What one person see, another person may not see. Sometimes, as long as the right one sees, it's cool. Unless vulnerability, and you used the phrase a moment ago, a woman who needs more attention. Or a man who needs more attention. And you may not get it from the person that you want to get it from, but you might get the attention from someone else. Am I wrong?
1: You're absolutely right.
0: Is the book available for everyone to get?
1: Yes. You can get the book as an ebook or paperback on any online bookstore like Amazon, Barnes & Noble, Books A Million, Walmart.com, or any other bookstore that's online.
0: Once again, the book is called We Almost

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0: The Quiet Storm. I'm Lady Green. We have author Flo James with us on the Love Line. The book is entitled We Almost Lost It All. Interesting story about mistakes that we have made in love. But can it be saved, Flo James? Can mistakes be saved? Will we not do things over again?
1: Sure, mistakes can be saved if you learn from them. And you put God first, of course. Sometimes, like Rachel, you put God on the back burner. In life, I mean, I've had backslidden and put God on the back burner. But I know still deep down inside, I still have faith in God and know he's still there with me. Even through our mistakes, he's with us. As long as we learn from them, you know, and we try to move on from the things that we did, like I'm doing now. I'm sharing my story because we're here to serve. We can learn if you have like the good girlfriends in the book, the sweet chicks, which are actually three of my girlfriends, my chapters playlist, my music that helped me and helped Rachel, of course, get through all the mistakes to come back full center to where you should be if you are that type of person that learns from mistakes.
0: When you get to the end of the book, the epilogue, oh, it's pretty interesting, one might say. Do we get a sense that it's going in that direction in the middle of the book?
1: That she's learning from her mistakes?
0: Mm-hmm.
1: I think it takes her quite some time because she just didn't want to, she didn't think she was doing anything wrong. Let me just put it that way. Because she's being selfish, of course, but she only saw that he was actually filling that void. And as, you know, the blurb in the book says, he was willing to do it.
0: Wow.
1: He was willing to do it.
0: And she,
1: you're focused with something like that, you make yourself the center of only you. You're not considering Melissa the wife. You don't even know she exists anymore. You think you're the wife.
0: So in 30 seconds, Flo, I want you to tell me, give everyone who just joined us tonight the overview of the book.
1: It's about a person who gets caught up at the job with an individual who was willing to listen, to hear, and to be there, made it where he was accessible for anything that she was going through, made her life easier when her significant other wasn't home, when she expected him to be there, because he didn't think he was doing anything wrong. He just thought she should understand. And lack of communication, talking to each other and not considering the other person's feelings can lead to what, like I said, I just realized was emotional cheating by watching the show just like that, the spinoff from Sex in the City. I had no idea there was an episode like that. Yeah. And I said to myself, you know what? I think that's what happened. I was emotionally cheating and did not even realize it.
0: But we should mention that all the characters in the book are all fictional for the most part, right?
1: Most of them, and you're in it.
0: I'm in it. Me.
1: You're Sonny.
0: I didn't get to that part yet. Okay, I'm going to hang up this phone and try to learn about Sonny tonight. Wait a minute now. Wait a minute. I didn't expect that one. All right, well,
1: yes,
0: Sonny
1: yes.
0: must be playing the music for you. That's what Sonny is doing, playing the music all night long.
1: Sonny is one of the key reasons that this thing goes on. No.
0: Oh, no way. No
1: in
0: way.
1: In her mind.
0: Look, her name is Flo James. Let me get Flo James on this phone. We almost lost it all. So look, I'm going to let you go, Flo, but before I let you go, if you could sit down with the reader after they've read your book, We Almost Lost It All, what one conversation you hope the book inspired?
1: I hope it inspires that I'm helping people who have made, you know, relationship mistakes, whatever issue it is, that they will learn and move on and go with the flow and let go.
0: There you go.
1: Because that's the only way it's going to work. Like I said, I put God in it eventually. I found my way back. I had my good girlfriends. And like you said, that chapters playlist, all through it. A song will cheer you up. A song will make you think. A song will convict you.
0: Yeah, it will.
1: And try to help you get on the right path.
0: It certainly will.
1: Mm-hmm.
0: And that's
1: yes.
0: why I'm going to close out by dropping another song off your playlist by Ray Goodman and Brown, going all the way to chapter 29.
1: It's all right now.
0: Special Lady.
1: That's right.
0: You are
1: special. You hear that, ladies? We all special.
0: Yes, you are. Definitely that. Flo, congratulations on your first novel. I know it will not be your last because you have a love for writing, and we look forward to more of these interesting stories that will start in book form but turn into movie form. I might have just prophesied that for you. So
1: I believe so, Lenny. I believe and receive it.
0: I can't wait to find out more about Sunny now that you told me I'm in the book. So let me find out what's going on here. Flo, once again, where can they get the book at?
1: On any online bookstore, Amazon, Barnes & Noble, Books A Million, or Walmart.com, any other bookstore online.
0: We almost lost it all, ladies and gentlemen. Flo, all the best. Continued success.
1: Thank you, Mr. Green. I appreciate it.
0: Here's Ray Goodman and Brown on The Quiet Storm.
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Once again, big shout out to Miss Flo James, the author of We Almost Lost It All. Interesting book. You're going to love it. I like the fact that it has a song attached to every chapter. So I think you're going to find that a good read for you, really. So once again, congratulations, Miss Flo James. Wishing you all the best and continued success. The next level is coming up. Today is known as Love is Kind Day. And, you know, there is only one happiness in life: to love and be loved. And on that note, I've got a beautiful couple that's locked in with me tonight. So I want to say a very good evening to Mr. Alvin and Delicia Lewis Scutry. They lock in and lock down and enjoy the moments in each other's arms. So I thank you, lovebirds, for locking in with me tonight. Here's Luther Vandross and Cheryl Lynn. If this world were mine. Make sure you give each other a nice big smooch. But thanks for locking in on The Quiet Storm. If

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12: Soft and warm, a quiet storm.

Welcome inside that next level, baby. The next level of relaxation. The next level of escapism. That next level of being musically navigated into spaces that bring back good memories with all the part of the quiet storm. I'm Lenny Green. Over the weekend, I was kind of scrolling through the channels and I came across a movie that took me back to 1988. Shout out to my brother Spike Lee. School Days. I could not stop watching the entire movie. It just put a period right in the middle of that day. And that was on a Saturday, early afternoon. Had to watch it. Great movie. So many faces he cast in that movie. So I don't know when's the last time you saw School Days. You may want to check that out. But that got me to thinking. There's a lot of movies that we've seen over the years that had some great soundtracks. School Days was one of them. So I want to go back a little bit and let you reminisce. I want to take you back to a classic movie. Back to the

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0: quiet storm on this summer evening, helping you wind down and push everything to the side. Clear your mind as best as you can. We're at the top of the week, baby, and the last week of July. That's how quick time is flying by. But I'm going to do my best all week long to pump the brakes so we can have moments like we're having tonight and enjoy them without any kind of pressure, without any kind of, you know, got to get it done real quick. And hopefully you're just at the end of your workload for tonight. So if I'm buckled up with you already in the car, or if you're just about walking in the door, I'm ready to go and continue this process of taking you through different spaces. Coming up at the top of the hour, I want to tap my love line, though, and get into this interesting confessions of love topic tonight that I kind of developed from our special guest that we had on a little earlier, the author, Flo James, because the name of her book was We Almost Lost It All. So my question tonight is, where should a person draw the line between a close friendship and emotional infidelity? Where should a person draw the line between a close friendship and emotional infidelity? At the top of the hour, I'm going to open up the love lines and hear what you got to say about this. But right now, I want to continue to go back down memory lane. We've all seen a lot of movies over the years. A lot of movies had soundtracks to it. I want to take us back to the summer of 1991. May the film director John Singleton rest and sleep in peace, but he created this wonderful classic movie that will always, always keep us locked in. It's called Boys in the Hood. I don't know when the last time you saw that, but that's worth looking at it again. There's one scene in there that I'll never forget. The song was by Tony. It's called Me and You. Take a listen.
1: See, man, I ain't tripping off none of my homeboys. No. And I ain't tripping off none of her girlfriends.
2: Oh, sure, Raphael.
1: Because I can't do that. 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We're going to do this.
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1: No, we can do this.
4: Just

Quiet Storm, baby. 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Getting close to you. As you get a little closer to your baby tonight. And to all my single ladies, I thank you for choosing me and thank you for turning me on. I want to reciprocate the favor and continue to turn you on too, baby. To a beautiful evening of memories, musical moments. Music is the soundtrack to our lives. So let's enjoy the moment on this Love Is Kind day. Remember, give all to love and obey thy heart, as they say. Coming up, Confessions of Love. I want to get into this interesting topic. Where should a person draw the line between a close friendship and emotional infidelity? In just a moment, I'm going to tap the line and hear what you guys say about this. But thank you for being here. Let's go back once again into the Quiet Storm Vault. I'm going to pull out another movie song that came off of a soundtrack. I want to take us back to 1976. Now, I don't know if you've ever seen this movie, but this movie will keep you laughing and keep you engaged. The movie is called Car Wash. You might remember that. So let's enjoy a song off of that motion picture soundtrack from Rolls Royce. I want to get next to you. And Miss Lady, I'm glad that you are coming in a little closer at the right time. Welcome home to the Quiet Storm.

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0: Back-to-back slow jams the way you like it, the way you need it, especially on a Monday night. Welcome to the most intimate space, relaxing space to be in. I'm Lenny Green. They say the loving is the daring, and that might be an appropriate phrase for my Confessions of Love topic for tonight. So you've heard it, but I'm going to repeat it again just in case you just tapped in with me. The question is, where should a person draw the line between a close friendship and emotional infidelity? 212-545-1075. I'll give you my email address in just a moment, just in case I don't pull up on your call. But thank you for reaching out to me tonight. Let's get your name and your thoughts on this.
1: So my name is Paris. I believe that that is a very thin line, just like the line of love and hate can be very thin. You know, females and males are entitled and allowed to have platonic relationships. That's healthy even when you're in a relationship. However, when it draws the line is when you know that your supposed friend or lack thereof is attracted to you. So you keep them as a friend. So that makes it the emotional part, because you guys both know in spoken words and what things are energy wise. Mm-hmm. So that is when it becomes a problem, because that's a problem for you. That's a problem for your mate. And that's a problem for both of you guys. No one's ever going to really get to being friends if they're attracted to each other. They're just waiting for someone to make the move.
0: Yeah, and that's what I've heard over the years, that, you know, can women, men and women, be friends? And I think we can, if what you just said.
1: Yeah, and I have a lot of dope, amazing male friends, right, which helps me navigate the male brain. You know, we don't always know. But however, yeah, you just have to do what you want others to do to you.
0: Nicely put. And I don't know if it's easily done, but it's nicely put. So, Paris, I thank you for sharing your thoughts with me tonight. Wow. Look, I'd like to hear your thoughts. If I didn't pull up on your call, please drop me the email, LennyGreenTQS@gmail.com. Once again, where should a person draw the line between a close friendship and emotional infidelity? And as you think about that, let me drop a song from that group that Keith Sweat put on the map called Cut Close. I like. Welcome inside the Confessions of Love. This is The Quiet Storm.

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0: The Quiet Storm fulfilling your request as quickly as you get them into me, my babe. Hit me up on the love line, or better yet, drop me an email, LennyGreenTQS@gmail.com. Today is Love is Kind Day. Every day should be Love is Kind Day, come to think of it, right? The more you give love, the more you spread love, the more love comes back to you. I once read that love is the most personal of all emotions. A loving relationship is like a delicate merger between two people. My Confessions Love topic kind of somewhat touches on that level, but in a different way. So if you're just joining me, my question tonight is, where should a person draw the line between a close relationship and emotional infidelity? 212-545-1075.
1: Well, I think, you know, you have to look at the friendship first, right? Because friendship is it's the foundation of everything. But once you draw that line, right, and that line has to be where you feel comfortable. It's about how far you are in that relationship with that person as a friend. Yeah, so that has to be a line that you won't cross. And that's where it just has to stand.
0: So, the young lady I just got off the phone with a little earlier said, it's difficult if you're physically attracted to this person.
1: Yes and no. You know, sometimes, you know, lust takes over, but you have to know your boundaries. You know, you have to have your morals for yourself. So it has to be some type of line that you just don't cross.
0: That's called being disciplined.
1: Yes, sir.
0: I don't know if a lot of people are these days, but I appreciate your response.
1: No problem.
0: I've got to take one more call to hopefully get your thoughts. The Confessions of Love topic once again tonight is, where should a person draw the line between a close friendship and emotional infidelity? Is it hard or is it easy? 212-545-1075. As you think about that, I'm going to fill this request for Damon Harmon. He's from West Orange, New Jersey. And this is a special song going out to that special lady. Y'all are in the right spot tonight. Welcome inside the Confessions of Love. This is The Quiet Storm. I'm Lenny Green.

0: Soothing and comfortable, cozy, just right. It all happens in the quiet storm every night, baby. Thank you for joining me. I'm Lenny Green. Good to be in your space. You know, this topic that I have inside of Confessions of Love tonight is really inspired by the guest I had a little earlier tonight, Ms. Flo James. We Almost Lost It All is the name of her new book. It's interesting, as well as this interesting topic is. So the question is, where should a person draw the line between a close friendship and emotional infidelity? If you don't give me the love lines tonight, please express yourself via email, LennyGreenTQS@gmail.com. But I do have one more person on the line. Thank you for reaching out. Appreciate it.
1: Hi, how are you tonight?
0: I'm good tonight. Just to hear your voice makes it even better.
1: All right. Well, likewise. So that's a good one. So I just feel like if I'm in a relationship, and whether it's myself or the person that I'm in a committed relationship with, you can be close with your friends, female friends, mm-hmm. and male friends, whatever. But when it comes to the point where there's a physical attraction that you yourself know, right? Because we're all adults, hopefully, and mature enough to know, like, okay, I'm having some not proper feelings toward this person, and I'm very close to them. That's where you as a grown person should know, okay, this friendship has to stop. It's just inappropriate, because then temptation becomes greater and greater, and the next thing you know, heaven forbid, you're like fooling around with this person. I feel like your partner, your mate, should be your best friend, because there's a level of respect that comes with your partner or your mate being a best friend. Because if you think about it, right, your people that you call your good friends, you would never let anybody talk against them. You can be mad at them, but you draw the line like, no, that's my man, or that's my homegirl. Nope, you're not going to disrespect her. So that's why friendship has to be so strong in a committed relationship and for marriage and all of that. So that's just my thoughts.
0: But what about if the person, significant other, is not meeting a certain level, and they're getting it from the person who they may be working with?
1: Okay, now that's something else. I firmly believe that you must pray. I'm sorry, everybody. I'm a prayer warrior. You gotta pray, because you have to have somebody that has certain deal breakers. It's something that you feel that you're not getting from this person. Don't waste their time. Don't waste any more of your time. And stay out there and date. This is why people should date. No committed relationship. Date until the two of you, you know, are like, yeah, this person is like great with me and I'm great with them, and you know, wow, she's great in this area, she's understanding, she's you know, a supporter, she's a partner, like, you know, she's funny. Make sure those are, because nobody's perfect, but there are just certain, you know, deal breakers that everybody should have, and if not, move on. Don't waste anybody's time.
0: Good advice. We'll see if this sticks with someone that might be going through this moment, but thank you for your input.
1: You're welcome. Hope it helps.
0: I hope it helps too. Because we're all in situations sometimes, ladies and gentlemen. But anyway, I want to get back into a situation with you musically tonight. And I'm going to drop something hot and new and put the quiet storm spotlight on my brother Eddie LaVert. Believe it or not, he's got a new song out. And it's called Let's Go to My Place. And I'm glad that you came over to my place tonight just to have some conversation and to kick back and chill. Welcome to the quiet storm.

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the quiet storm, locking you down and bringing you extra close. I'm Lenny Green. Love is born with the pleasure of looking at each other. It is fed with the necessity of seeing each other. And baby, it is concluded with the impossibility of separation. As I navigate you and tuck you in nice and tight, and welcome all of my third shifters in this space tonight, I want to drop some Patti LaBelle on you. If only you knew. And I know you do. And I'm glad that you know to lock in with me, because I love locking in with you every night. In the most intimate space, as we wind down and cap up a beautiful night. Welcome to the Quiet Storm, baby.

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Special music for all my late night lovers locked in tonight. From Brooklyn to Tuscaloosa, Alabama to Milwaukee to my lovers that are locked in tonight. Bryan College Station, Texas. How you feeling, baby? My lovers in the CSRA in Augusta, Athens, Albany, Georgia. Racine, you're good. Oklahoma City, thank you for locking down with me tonight. And a big happy birthday going out to all my Leos that are celebrating over the weekend and celebrating tonight as well. Shout out to that beautiful supermodel, Miss Winnie Harlow, celebrating her birthday today. I understand Maya Rudolph is celebrating her birthday. Now, Maya, you may not know right off the bat. Some of you do because she's an actress and she's a phenomenal actress and producer. But you know her mom. Her mom is Minnie Riperton. May she sleep and rest in peace. And Tory Lanez is also celebrating a birthday with you. So to all my Leos, remember, birthdays are feathers in the broad wing of time. Celebrate your life to the fullest. As we continue to enjoy this beautiful season of summer, let's enjoy a classic from Kool & the Gang. Welcome inside of the Quiet Stormberry.

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1: Always a pleasure. And an honor to tuck you in nice and tight tomorrow night. Again, I look forward to it. I'm Lenny Green. Thank you for locking in and locking down with me. Once again, much appreciation goes out to author Flo James for sharing her first novel with us tonight. We Almost Lost It All. It's available on all platforms. Continued success. And thank you. And thank you. And thank you, family, for allowing me to be your backdrop, your soundtrack, your company. I enjoy all of that and more. And shout out to all the third shifters that are holding down that 12-hour shift tonight. That's a mighty long shift. Mimi and the crew, I appreciate your locking in as often as you do. Remember, in closing, to love deeply in one direction makes us more loving in all others. Love much, laugh often, live well. Sweet dreams, ladies. Night, night, baby fellas. Always appreciate your presence. Until tomorrow night, this has been The Quiet Storm. See you then. Night, night.
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0: Tuesday morning to you and yours from all of us here at 107.5 WVLS. Thanks for hanging out with me, the Dr. Bob Lee. Hey, don't forget, you got about 99 days to Election Day. Get it right, get it tight. For more information, you can go to vote.nyc.gov or call 866-VOTE-NYC, 866-VOTE-NYC. But whatever you have to do, do it now. Early voting is October the 24th. Put that down on your calendar. Early voting is October the 24th to November 1st. Election Day is November 3rd. Get that early voting in there, okay? It's Tuesday, July the 28th. Let's hang out all through and through till about 5, right here at 107.5 WVLS.
1: Let's get the party started. 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

7.5 WVLS. Good morning of the Dr. Bob Lee. Hey, Joseph Walter Jackson was born on this date in 1928. He passed away in 2018 at age 89. He was a talent manager and the patriarch of the Jackson family, which includes the pop icons Michael Jackson and Janet Jackson. He was also the creator of the Jackson 5, which was a band made up of his children, including Michael. Joseph Walter Jackson, born on this date in 1928. He's in the book, People to Know in Black History and Beyond. I've got the music for you. I'm the doctor. 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Thank you.

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0: 107.5 WPLS. That about does it for this hour right here. Big shout out to Senator Kevin Parker. He's got that annual white party that he does each and every year. Woo, he gets out there looking good. I don't know. I got to find out where he's getting his clothes from. All white party, Kevin Parker. Do your thing, Senator. Senator Kevin Parker's been working in the community for a long time. Thank you, Senator, for all you do and continue to do. We'll take a quick break right here. I'll come back and give it to you some more of the doctor. Let me rock you on BLS. Thanks.
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0: as well. Hey, we've got a whole lot in store for you, and I'm going to give it to you. 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
1: Love you like a brother. 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

0: WBLS, the Doc Bob Lee. We were talking about summer jams, and they're talking about it all week. People are still throwing down on social media. And I heard that Tripp was there. Tripp, he's a DJ. He's on the ones and twos all over the place, and he saw the whole thing. Tell us about Fetty Wap.
1: Yeah, man, Fetty Wap had the big welcome home celebration over at Summer Jam.
0: What?
1: He brought out some local New Jersey artists, Sue Surf, Al Bial, just to name a few. Of course, he brought out his guy, Remy Boy Monty, and they did their hits together. And yeah, man, it was everybody celebrating Fetty Wap at Summer Jam.
0: It was dope like that?
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0: All right, we continue the music and we continue talking about Summer Jam too with Hot 97, our sister station. Thank you, Tripp.
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1: 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I'm dropping all your favorite slow jams like this. So lock in with me, New York, New Jersey, Connecticut. It's The Quiet Storm, baby, on New York's number one for R&B. 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

0: That about does it for this hour right here on a Tuesday morning. Good morning, I'm the Doc. Thank you for letting me rock with you. We'll take a quick break right here, but the weatherman says look for a couple of evening showers. Otherwise, cloudy most of the time. Go down to about 71 degrees, and then later on today, mostly cloudy with a couple of showers and a heavy thunderstorm in the forecast. Be on the lookout for that. It's going up to about 77 degrees. We'll do a quickie, come back and give you more on what is 7.5 WBLS.
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97.5 WVLS. You know, everybody's still talking about Brownsville. Old Timers Week 2026. They had GQ out there. They had Full Force, Force MDs. They had the Intruders out there. They had the Priceless Band, Big Daddy Boo Bear, the Urban Gorilla Orchestra, Sugar Hill Gang with the Furious Five, featuring Scorpio and Grandmaster Melly Mel. While Sean was down too, they tore it up. Everybody had a fantastic time. Thank you for coming out, everybody. Looking forward to doing it again. The music always continues right here with 107.5. Who let the goose loose? You.

Hanging out inside of the 2 o'clock hour on 107.5 WVLS. Yes, it is. It's your birthday. It's your birthday, and we're going to party like it's your birthday. Everybody on Facebook, everybody on social media, you're celebrating. You posted it up. Happy birthday to you and many, many more. May God continue to shine that light on you. Glorilla is celebrating. She just turned 27. Boxer Adrian Bronner, he just turned 37. Soulja Boy, he just turned 36. Afro Man is 52. Former New York Knicks and former Senator Bill Bradley just turned 83. So if you're celebrating, happy birthday to you and many, many more. I'm bringing the music to the party on 107.5 WVLS.

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That about does it for this hour right here on 107.5 WVLS. Thank you, thank you, thank you. As Percy Sutton used to say, say it three times. Thank you, thank you, thank you. Thank you for all you do and continue to do. And thank you for tuning in and checking it out. And thank you for letting us share in this space and time with you. I'm the Dr. Bob Lee, rocking it from the operating room. We'll take a break, come back, and give it to you some more on BL.

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107.5 WBLS. Big shout out to everybody tuned in, checking it all out. Thank you for letting me share in this space and time with you. Big shout out to Talia, the twins, Johnny, Anthony, Anthony Harmon. Big shout out to you, Lee Alexander, cousin Kim. Big shout out to Anthony, 40 Dog. Big shout out to you too, Tammy and the Bentleys, the big Bentley family. Big shout out to the Austins too. Thanks for tuning in and checking it all out. I've got you covered with the music. I'm doing it from the operating room on 107.5.

107.5 WVLS, you know the end of the month is almost here, and they got something big over there at Stuyvesant Gardens. They got the big family day. They said you can join them August 1st. All kinds of games. They got the face painting, the live DJ. They got the bouncy house, Bikino contest, double dutch and adult musical chairs. Fun for all ages. And plenty of food. Call 347-698-7894. 347-698-7894. I've got the music and I'm kicking it like this on

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0: 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Don't forget about National Night Out Against Crime. National Night Out, Tuesday, August the 4th from 2 to 8 p.m. It's all over the nation, but a lot of them throughout our five boroughs. The one that I'm talking about right here is at the Bedford-Stuyvesant Restoration Plaza, 1368 Fulton Street in Brooklyn. Hosted by the 79th Precinct Community Council and the 79th Precinct Community Affairs Division. Dr. Kim Best, she's the president. National Night Out 2026, Tuesday, August 4th. We'll be at one or two of them. We'll take a break right here. I'll come back and hook you up. I've got the hookup right here over 107.5 WVLS.
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Welcome to the 4 o'clock hour on a Tuesday morning with me, the Dr. Bob Lee at 107.5 WBLS. How are you? How you doing? I hope all is well. Weatherman says look for a couple of showers. Otherwise, cloudy most of the time. If you step out this morning, it's going to be about 71 degrees. And then later on today, mostly cloudy with a couple of showers and a heavy thunderstorm. Highs of about 77. So prepare for that. We'll continue to walk with you right throughout the day right here on 107.5 WBLS.

It's the Doctor on 107.5. Thanks for letting me rock you on WVLS. It's about that time for those inspiring quotes. Good morning to you. Hans Finsel once said, a leader takes people where they would never go on their own. Dan Miller once said, choosing to associate with positive, optimistic people will accelerate our positive growth. Yoda once said, do or do not. There is no try. Stevie Wonder once said, if you don't ask, you don't get. David Campbell once said, discipline is remembering what you want. Stephen Covey once said, I am not a product of my circumstances. I am a product of my decisions. Those are your inspiring quotes, and I'm the Doctor. Let's continue to do it right here on 107.5 WVLS.

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0: That about does it for this hour right here on 107.5 WVLS on this Tuesday morning, July 28th. Thank you so much for hanging out with me, the Dr. Bob Lee. Weatherman says if you're making that step, you're stepping outside. Look for a couple of showers. Otherwise, cloudy most of the time. It's going to be about 71 degrees. And then later on today, mostly cloudy with a couple of showers and a heavy thunderstorm. Be careful of that one. Highs of about 77 degrees. Make sure you bring that umbrella with you. If you're celebrating a birthday around this time, happy birthday to you. Gorilla is celebrating. She just turned 27. Boxer Adrian Bronner just turned 37. Soldier Boy just turned 36. Afro Man 52. Former New York Nick and former Senator Bill Bradley just turned 83. So if you're celebrating around this time, happy birthday to you and many more. May God continue to shine that light on you. Pastors up next, Pastor Donna McClurkin, followed by the Steve Harvey Morning Show. My girl Ann Tripp with all the news and information. So always remember this, what you are is God's gift to you. What you make of yourself is your gift to God. So choose your choice. Let your choice control the chooser of the doctor. Thanks for letting me rock you. I'll catch you another day, another way. Have a beautiful day. I love you all. Peace.
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Pastor Donnie McClurkin, it's Anthony Evans. I want to tell you congrats on 20 years of being on the air. You have been an inspiration to me for longer than that because of the Hopeville tour and when I got to meet you at a pivotal point in my life. So thank you again for all you've done for me personally, but all you've done for all of us globally. We love you very much.

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3: 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T-Stone!

0: was our praise break by the one and only DJ T Storm. It gets better every time we do it. But now that that praise break is over, you know what time it is. Oh, you know what time it is. It's time for our shout out. And to every one of you that have never done so before, or for even those that have done so and want to do it again, you can leave your shout out right here so that about 5 million people can hear who you really love. You can do that by giving us a call at 1-888-420-7710. That's 1-888-420-7710. Remember to leave your name and leave where you're calling from and who you're giving that beautiful shout out to. Make it sound something like this. Shout the thing out.
1: This is Roxy Thomas, and I'm on a shout out at Journey Church in Livonia, Michigan. I want to shout out to Pastor Randy Bragg, Pastor Jeremy Bennett, and Pastor Dave, Pastor Doug, and Pastor Dave. I just thank God for all of you. I thank God for letting me be here another day. I thank God for all the saints that's out here doing the work of the Lord. I just want to shout you out because God is pleased with you if you do it His work. Hallelujah. And thank you, Donnie McClurkin, for being who you are. I thank God for you. And I keep God pressing on doing the work of the Lord.
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1: Laura says, I've been sleeping with our yard man for a while, and he doesn't like wearing protection. We got into an argument about it, and now he's not answering my husband's text to come to our yard. How can he be so petty when he knows I'm married? What is
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0: right here,
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0: Y'all, I can't apply no rules to this stuff. 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
1: Coming up at the top of the hour in entertainment news, Usher stops a very sexy performance on stage with a fan in Nashville. Wait till you guys hear about that if you didn't see it. Whoa! I was like, what? All right, and the new Black Panther has been revealed. Plus, still trending, the rescheduled White House Correspondents' Dinner. We'll talk about all of these stories at the top of the hour. But right now, it is time to ask the Really Dough and Junior. Ready, guys?
2: Ready. Let's go.
1: All right, here we go. This is from Vince in Dothan. Vince writes, I was texting back and forth with a woman that I met at the gas station. I helped her put air in her tire, and I should not have given her my number, but I did. Our texts were about her buying a new tire. My wife saw all of the messages, and she threw my phone in the toilet. And was proud of it. How do I convince her, my wife, that nothing's going on?
2: You can't convince me. You're supposed to just put some air in that tire and keep it moving.
1: Hello.
2: That's what you're supposed to do.
1: Changing numbers? What?
2: Yeah. Nobody. You don't need nobody's number to help them put some air in their tire. You're supposed to put that air in there and keep it moving. So why did you even need her number? And why is she texting back and forth about this tire? This is not about this tire. That ain't what she wants some help with. She wants some help
0: that
2: with
0: part.
2: Something else.
1: Vince.
2: And how come
1: Vince didn't know that, though? You know it. And I know you know it, Junior. How come Vince didn't
2: Vince trying to play dumb. Right now, it don't matter. Vince ain't got no phone. It's at the bottom of the toilet. Vince got a lot of issues right now.
0: He
2: got
0: to go to the store. Apple store.
1: I love his wife. I love Vince's wife.
0: She plays no games.
1: Junior?
3: I'll tell you one thing I found out. All I heard was gas station. I just started thinking about E.J. Jones. Gas station love.
1: Yeah, you go. That's my song.
3: That's all I got out of that. That's what I like. I said, hey, that's my jam right there. Okay.
1: Thank you, guys. All right. All right, moving on to Beth in Longview. Listen to this one, guys. I'm falling for a man that doesn't measure up in the bedroom. I've been lying and praising his performance, but it is not good. I think I should be honest with him so he can focus on getting better. How do I tell him the truth without hurting his ego?
2: You don't. You got to crush them feelings. You got to.
1: What? Come on.
2: You got to crush them. You got to crush them. That's the only way he going to do better. You got to crush. You shouldn't have started lying to begin with. That's where you started out wrong.
1: Oh, really? She was wrong for lying? Okay.
2: That line ain't working. Now we got to tell the truth, Shirley. It's not working.
1: Yeah, you should.
2: He ain't adding up in the bed. He's not adding up.
1: She's falling for him, though.
2: How you that falling for something that ain't good?
1: Yeah,
2: how
1: that
2: you
1: makes
2: doing
1: it
2: that?
1: More difficult. That
0: are,
1: makes it more
0: are
1: difficult.
0: You serious? You want her to be honest and crush him like that?
2: Yes, because so he can get better. This is to help him, y'all. I know. I understand. Y'all don't want to hurt his feelings.
0: He's gonna break up with her. He's gonna.
1: Okay, so Junior, how should she tell him?
2: You see how she just did it?
1: Cause you're
0: birthday.
1: Crazy.
0: She's sick of you on Sharon's birthday.
1: How should she tell him, Junior?
3: What?
1: Because Tommy says she should tell him.
3: No, keep lying to me. I don't care how bad the problem. Keep like you falling for me. I'll tell you right now. We in Longview. Ain't that many options anyway. We in Longview. Ain't that many options. I've been telling you, this whole town ain't but 8 miles. That's it. I'm all you got in these 8 miles. That's it. Might well go ahead and lie to me. Go ahead, keep telling. Boy, he is killing me in this room. Woo-hoo. Keep telling that lie,
0: Junior.
1: This is not going to be a good marriage.
2: You need to go to Texas or
1: County
2: and find somebody.
3: For you to hurt my feelings, you got to go to Hooks, Texas or something. You hurt my feelings. Because right now, I'm all you got in these 8 miles. That's it.
1: So you want someone to keep lying to you.
3: What?
1: Tommy,
3: you
1: says,
3: falling for me?
1: Be brutal and hit him with the truth. Yeah.
3: You falling for me. Why change?
1: Yeah. But this is not going to be a good relationship here. No.
3: Once you in love with me, everything will be fine. We just can't go past these 8 miles. We cannot make our way down to Tyler. We can't do that. We got to stay right here in Longview.
4: And forget about Dallas.
3: Yeah, don't even go down there. No.
2: Ooh, that's it.
3: Yeah, that's the truth down there. Don't do that.
1: All right, guys, moving on to Rome in Dayton. Rome writes, my wife lives in fantasy land and she wants us to have cute names for each other. I don't like honey, baby, bae, boo, or sweetie. And I hate when she calls me one of those. I call her Sheila, or I refer to her as wifey. Why can't she accept that?
2: Ugh, oh, come on, Snookums. Come on, Snookums. You can be that. Be that for her, boo boo.
1: Pumpkin pie. Okay. Lamb.
2: Yeah. Tell her you want to be Big Daddy. Tell her you want to be Big Daddy. You ought to be all right with that. Big Daddy cool.
1: This is stupid. Okay. This is really stupid.
4: This is not a problem.
1: No, you're making a problem where there isn't one.
4: She can't call her husband baby. That is so crazy.
1: That's so stupid.
3: Right. The biggest problem you got?
1: Yeah.
4: Yeah.
3: What you want to be called? Your name Caesar. Which you know? Your name Rome. Which you want to be Caesar? Who you want to be?
1: Mark
3: who
1: Anthony.
3: Be? Yeah, Mark Anthony. Who? Achilles. Who you want to be?
4: Achilles.
3: Come on.
2: Roy.
1: Caiaphas.
3: It's your biggest problem. People got some real issues. It's yours. Wow.
2: This is
4: Cleopatra,
2: not a problem.
4: Call me Cleo.
1: Yeah. This is
3: Cleopatra,
1: nothing.
3: Cleopatra, who you want to be?
1: Yeah, this is crazy.
4: It's not a problem.
1: I call her Sheila, or I refer to her as wifey. Oh, so maybe she should call him hubby.
2: Hubby.
1: Hubby, because he calls her wifey. Hubby. I mean, come on. This is stupid. All right, guys. Last one. Danielle in Camden writes, my husband and I kept my nephews, ages 12 and 14, for a week to give my sister a break. My husband told them about the birds and the bees since their daddy is deceased. My sister is upset about it, but shouldn't she be grateful instead? They're 12 and 14. Yeah.
2: But that's not his place, though.
1: Mm-hmm. But their dad is
2: deceased. He's trying to be the father figure, but that's not. Now, if she asked him to do that, then so be it. But you got to keep in mind, these are her kids, not his kids. So you want to ask her first. Get permission first.
1: Yeah, they should have at least asked her, but they're at their house.
2: And we don't know how he explained it. So we got to take that. You know what I'm saying? He might have been rough around the edges with it. So we
1: like what? Like what?
4: Very graphic.
1: Like what? What did he say? What did he say, Junior?
3: I can tell you how Deb Lee told to me. Yeah. Whoa. That's all I got.
1: What?
3: That's all Deb Lee said. Hey. And ha ha.
1: There were no words.
3: Cause he just was pointing. Ha ha. Hey. Whoa.
4: And that's how you make a baby.
1: And then you get a baby, right?
3: Yeah.
4: That's how you make a baby.
3: That's about the best I got.
2: My daddy said, this go over here, that go over there. But don't you try
3: it. There's different ways they say it. That's what I talk to you. Depending on how he explained it. It's important.
1: No wonder the sister was upset then.
2: Exactly.
1: All right. Coming up at the top of the hour. Thank you, guys. We'll have some entertainment news for you right after this.
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0: According to TMZ, Usher's steamy performance on stage in Nashville did not end well. Did you guys see this? When Usher pulled this woman from the crowd on stage, you know, he started his performance, you know, it gets a little steamy, gets a little hot, but the young woman didn't respond at all. And Usher walked away and told the crowd, quote, "I don't think she wants to be on stage, y'all." Well, this moment went viral and fans were upset with the woman, basically saying, plenty of women would love to be serenaded by Usher. The woman is, her name is Gabrielle. She has responded to all the backlash via social media. She was basically saying that she and her mom had floor seats, and then someone came up to them and asked them if they wanted to move to the VIP section. The crazy part is they don't tell you who you're going on stage for, so you don't find out until the moment it happens. Then she added, "What did you all want me to do? Blank him on a stage? Blank him on stage? I mean, really?" Gabrielle also posted that, now here's it. This is it right here. She wanted Chris Brown and only Chris Brown. Okay.
1: Not a truth.
0: So that's
1: that.
0: Yes, that's what the issue was. Yeah. Yeah. So Usher was right. She didn't want to be on stage with him.
1: With him.
0: Yeah. I love her clapback though. What did you guys want
2: Usher
0: me to
2: got
0: do?
2: Rejected.
0: Blank him on stage. Yeah.
1: Yeah. But she said, I was also reading that afterwards, because her mother and her aunt, they were all there at the concert.
0: And they're all beautiful. Yeah. They're all beautiful
1: very
0: women.
1: Beautiful. Yeah. Yeah. And they were defending her. And they also said that she took a picture with Usher's wife after the show and all this. Mm-hmm. So I think, you know, she part of it, her family was trying to say, too, that she's being respectful.
0: Yeah.
1: As well. Yeah.
0: Because he was on her and she was just like looking at him. She wasn't into it at all. Like, she had that get off of me look on her face.
1: Where's Chris?
0: Yeah, what are you doing? Look.
3: So Chris was up there. It'd been different performances.
0: She's saying she wanted
3: so
0: Chris.
3: All the respect
0: and only Chris.
3: Because her mom and them dad don't matter no more.
1: Right.
0: Exactly.
3: I'm going to give Chris what he came from. That's what you're telling me.
1: What's our Chris coming?
3: That has to hurt. Is Chris back there?
2: Once Chris gets you on that couch, it's different, boy.
0: It's over. Real different. It's over. Yeah. All right. In other entertainment news, British actor David Johnson will suit up to play, portray T'Challa's grown son, Toussaint, in Black Panther 3. So that is coming your way. There's also a rumor that Denzel is going to appear in the movie. There are no details on his character. Black Panther 3 will be released December of 2028. So they are working on it now. What do you guys think about that choice of Dave? He's a British actor. Right, David Johnson?
2: Yes.
0: Yeah.
2: Yes.
3: I think it's great.
1: Okay, Drewski gonna have something to say about another British actor.
3: Oh, because he did the skit about the British actor
0: taking over.
1: It's cool. I mean, I'm sure they said Ryan Coogler, he had meetings with him. So, you know, Ryan knows talent.
0: Yeah, he does. And David Johnson kind of looks like Chadwick Boseman. So, you know.
1: Yeah. So it'll be great. We're going to watch it regardless.
0: Regardless.
3: I'm going to see it anyway.
1: Yeah.
0: Yeah.
1: Black Panther 3. Yeah. Mm-hmm.
0: Yep. Uh-huh. Coming to a theater near you in December of 2028. Mm-hmm. Finally, in entertainment news, this past weekend, guys, was the rescheduled White House Correspondents' Dinner. If you recall, the event had to be rescheduled from back in April when the dinner was cut short after a gunman breached security and opened fire. President Trump took aim at his political rivals back then, entertainers and journalists. Trump talked about Bruce Springsteen, California Governor Gavin Newsom, former President Barack Obama. He called Jimmy Kimmel, Jimmy Fallon, and Stephen Colbert, quote, sick people, and referred to CNN's Caitlin Collins as nasty. According to AP News, Trump also joked about a third term and said, quote, just like my presidency, the second time is always better and the third time will be better yet. The president went on to say, I'm only kidding.
1: Then no,
0: he put
1: not.
0: On a then he put on a red cap that said Trump 2028. Okay, stop with the jokes, okay? This is very serious. We want you out now.
2: And fix this house you didn't tow up and that pool out back. You didn't tow everything. Why don't you start
1: the reflection pool? Yeah. Did you say out back?
2: Yeah.
0: Gold is all over the White House. Gold paint everywhere.
2: Messed up everything.
3: A third of the White House is missing.
0: Yeah, because of the ballroom.
3: A wing. Yeah. A whole wing for a ballroom.
1: And that's the People's House. We're just talking about the White House, the cosmetic, the renovations, mm-hmm. the destroying of the People's House, yeah. all of that. Let's get to the issues that are affecting us as Americans every single day.
0: What, like gas ministry. Going back up? The war? You mean those things?
1: Yeah, then there's that. Yeah, surely.
0: What are you doing? 2020? Yeah. No. This is crazy. Yeah, and then he goes, I'm only kidding.
1: No, he's not. He's not kidding. No. And I heard his speech was long.
0: Yeah, they rescheduled it pretty quickly, though.
2: We know it wasn't as good as Obama's was. Remember that one? That was classic.
0: Yeah. Well, yeah. Obama. That goes Everything. Without saying, but I'm glad you said
2: that
0: it.
2: Was classic.
0: But I'm glad you said it.
1: Yeah.
0: Yeah. Yeah. They rescheduled it pretty quickly. I was surprised at this turnaround. Yeah, because that just happened in April, and it was very serious. But here we are. Yeah. Yep.
1: They had it the other night, so that is the end of that.
0: All right. Trump 2020. All right, guys, coming up at 20 minutes after. It is my birthday. Oh, I got a poem from Junior.
3: What? Coming up. What happened? Come on.
0: Thank you, Junior. I'm so happy. All right, it's coming up right after this. My birthday poem from Junior, our poet laureate, right after this.
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9: 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To even this. So lock in with me, New York, New Jersey, Connecticut. 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I'm New York's number one for R&B. 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

0: Raggedy A Poems. Junior's Raggedy A Poem. Here we go.
1: Yes, thank you. You know, Shirley, you know, today's your birthday. I started working on this poem last year, Shirley. I started last year.
2: What?
3: Working on this poem. A year ago?
1: Yeah, it took me around like August of 2025. I think when it first hit me, I said, oh, Shirley got another birthday coming up. And it just got ready Friday. So this is
2: going to be like the best poem ever because you've had a whole year.
1: I've never spent this much time on the poem.
2: Oh, I'm so
1: this
2: excited.
1: It's called... Happy birthday, Shirley. That's the title of it.
2: So
1: here
2: deep.
1: It is.
0: How clever.
1: Yes, it is.
0: How clever.
1: Let us say hip hip hooray, because today is Shirley Strawberry's birthday. Shirley doesn't cuss or tell lies, even when we joke about her big eyes. She's got the best voice in radio. She's good looking, but all of us are scared of Shirley's cooking. Seriously, though. You are a class act, and we couldn't do this show without you, and that's a fact. Shirley, you're special in every way. So, on behalf of the Steve Harvey Morning Show, happy birthday. The end. Good Lord, it took a year. Woo! Finally,
0: really?
1: Push off of me.
0: Really?
1: That took a year. Some mental blocks.
0: That took a year.
2: Wait, can I just say thank you very much, Junior? Thank you.
0: For what?
2: Thank you for
0: what?
2: He worked on this a year. You know, I love all of Junior.
0: It sounds like he wrote that this morning.
3: It really does.
1: This morning.
2: I'm like, you could do better, nephew.
1: Man, between
0: this
1: radio comedy shows and foundation work and my other radio show on weekends in Atlanta, I had to find time to put this in for sure. I had to do it. Man, it took a year.
2: I appreciate it. It's like wedding planning. It takes a year. But I, from my heart, appreciate it.
1: Yeah,
2: because, it took a year. And I always love your poems.
1: The hardest part about this whole thing, Shirley.
2: What?
1: Was the title. I had to think of the title. I was like,
3: what's the title?
1: To the Queen Shirley Strawberry birthday. I put so many titles in there. I said, oh, it's Shirley's birthday. Just use that.
3: Because you be trying to less is more.
1: Less is more. I'm trying to give everything to you,
2: Don't overthink it. Don't overthink it, Junior. Yeah.
1: Shirley hails from Chicago on this great day. I was putting so much stuff in there. I was really.
0: Today.
1: But you just calling yours
2: it was great. That, thank you, Junior. Thank you. Yeah. That's when you work on stuff a year, hard work pays off. See there?
0: That's a payoff.
2: That's the lesson.
0: Right there?
2: That's what we learned.
1: Tommy,
2: yeah.
1: The hate is
0: that's
1: so
0: a
1: real
0: payoff.
1: Show.
0: I'm just asking what's a payoff. That's a payoff.
1: What? I worked on Carla's poem since the womb. So
2: all right.
1: Stan.
2: Thank you, Junior. Thank you again for that year of work. Coming up in 34 minutes after the hour, we're gonna ask the crew some random questions right after this.
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0: of the hour, right about 4 minutes after. It is my strawberry letter for today, and the subject is, he might look nerdy, but he's not. We'll get into that.
1: Okay. What that mean?
0: We'll see. We'll see in just a few, because right now, it is time for you, nephew, and today's prank phone call. What you got for us?
1: I got it for you. You know what? I'm still doing shout outs and thanking people in Chicago, and I definitely want to thank V103, baby. V103.
0: Okay. That's our station.
1: Showing me mad love. Invite me out to a luncheon on Friday. Had a good time with them in Chicago. Mm-hmm. Met the mayor. Mayor Brandon Johnson came out, hung out with me a little bit. My boy Leon Rogers, been in the comedy game for a long time. We go way back, and I just want to say thank you. Thank you for y'all showing mad love, great hospitality as I was in Chicago, Illinois.
2: You were hanging out with the V103 listeners, the loyal listeners. They showed up. Yes.
1: Good. And we was at Kitchen and Cocktails, the Samo Good Black Owned Soul Food.
0: Oh my God. You ate good, had a good comedy show. Wow.
1: I got to work out. I ate very well in Chicago.
0: Good friends.
1: Very well. Yeah. But the whole weekend was the WNBA All-Star was going on as well. So the city was back.
2: A lot of drama with that.
1: Mm-hmm. Yeah. All right. This is FPC, Shirley. FPC.
0: Okay, what
1: this is
0: FPC?
1: Give it a shot. FPC. Junior, give it a shot. Call FPC.
0: For pride and consciousness. I don't know.
2: Girl, that's too deep for a shallow mind. I know. His prank is not called that.
1: Whatever. Funeral Picture Company. Funeral Picture Company.
0: Oh, I was close. Oh, yeah.
1: Yeah.
0: I almost nailed that for sure.
1: Funeral Picture Company.
0: On my birthday.
1: All right, y'all take a listen. Here we go. Come on, Kat.
3: Hello?
4: Hello, I'm trying to reach a Darwin.
3: This is he.
4: Hey, Darwin, how you doing? This is Frank with FPC. We're trying to come down and see about making an appointment with you within the next week, if that's possible.
3: Appointment for what there?
4: We're supposed to come by. I'm with FPC. We wanted to, we have
3: FPC,
4: you on file.
3: What is that? 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
4: Sir, your name was left with us, and you're on our file to actually come out and make an appointment with you so we can get your picture taken.
3: You must have the wrong number. I'm not signed up to take no picture or anything, sir.
4: Okay, well, you're Darwin, correct?
3: Yes, I am Darwin, and you called Darwin, and that's who you called, but anything about a picture, what's up with a picture?
4: We've got you on our schedule here, FPC. We have you on our schedule for us to come out to your home and take your picture.
3: Okay, FPC, which company is that? What type of picture would I be taking? I'm not taking no picture, but what is FPC?
4: Okay, you don't know anything about a photo being taken of you? Needing to be taken?
3: No.
4: Okay. Sir, FPC is, this is a funeral picture company.
3: Who?
4: Funeral picture company. And what we do is we come out and take your picture, and we actually keep it on file. That way, when you do pass away, we have your picture for your program, and we have a nice picture for you.
3: Oh, man, dude, look, I'm not dead right now. You're not taking no picture of me. Who is this again?
4: My name is Frank. Frank.
3: Oh, okay, Frank, you mean to tell me y'all taking pictures of people before they die just so you could have their picture on file?
4: We keep it on file, and then you have a good picture on your program, and that's what we do.
3: Like some I ain't signed up for nothing like that. Who the hell signed me up for some like that?
4: I'm not quite sure, but we're trying to schedule where we can come out beginning of next week so we can get your picture taken.
3: Next week, week after, you get a picture when I'm dead. You're not taking no picture of me before I die. That don't sound right.
4: Sir, don't you want to have a good picture on your program?
3: Sir, you're not taking no picture of me for no funeral arrangements that I'm not dead yet. I don't understand that. What the hell is this about? Nobody. Who signed me up for it then? Tell me that much.
4: Sir, I don't have the actual person listed here on who signed you up, but I do have the number, and you are Darwin, Mr. Darwin. So
3: I didn't sign up for it, and I'm not taking no picture. you guys run around taking pictures of people before they die just to have a good picture on file? That sounds like some man. I ain't never heard of no like that, sir.
4: Okay, sir, are you, I mean, we have your address here. Are you available?
3: I'm not available. I'm not available at all to take no picture for a funeral. That I'm not even dead yet. I don't get that. That sounds like a bunch of and who the hell gave you my number? That's what I want to know.
4: Sir, I'm not quite sure, but one thing we have to do is we have to follow through with our job. So what we're going to have to do is I have to come out there and take a picture.
3: I don't want to
4: create a problem, but I have to get a picture of you by next week.
3: Oh, it's going to be a problem because you're not getting no picture of me for no funeral arrangement.
4: Mr. Darwin, I have to come by your house at least by Friday at around 12 noon. I'll come by and get a picture.
3: Friday? You ain't coming by my house no Friday. You a lie. I'll be come over here to try to get my picture. I got plenty of pictures in my house to put on the funeral program. I'm not taking no picture. That means I'm claiming to be dead. I'm not dead. That's some old bad luck got there. I don't know who the you work for, Frank, but you got that.
4: Sir, I work for FPC, sir. I work for FPC.
3: FCC, my you ain't not taking no picture of me. Don't come over here Friday talking about no god picture.
4: Okay,
3: you better bring
4: sir.
3: Your god pistol, and I hope they got your god picture on file. But that's a stupid god company you work for. I ain't never heard of nobody taking no picture before they die. I got millions of pictures in here for that program. And when I'm gone, what the f*** I care about what a picture look like or who had my god funeral? This some ignorant you tell whoever the you work for, they need to go find another occupation. That don't make no god sense. You're not coming over here Friday, buddy. You come over here if you want to.
4: Okay, Mr. Darwin.
3: Yes.
4: Are you familiar with Glenda?
3: That's my wife. What the f*** you about to say now?
4: All I want to do is say this, man. I just want to say Glenda the one that got me to prank phone call you. This is Nephew Tommy, baby, from the Steve Harvey Morning Show, huh?
3: I'll be a boy. Oh, boy, y'all done lost your head. I ain't never heard of no business like this. Some FPC funeral picture-taking Well, man, I said my New Year's resolution, I was going to cut back on drinking, but you got me over here about to tip a bottle right now. Boy, nephew, you crazy. Oh, you crazy, man. Hey, come over here today about 4 and get a picture of Glenda. You come take a picture. Y'all got me, baby. You got me, baby.
4: I
3: ain't never heard of no company like that.
4: Hey, your wife put me up to it, man. I tell you what, you tune in tomorrow morning, man. You're going to catch yourself on national radio.
3: Hey, Dad, I'm going to tell everybody. Boy, they had me hot over here. I'm going to, don't tell Glenda, but I'm going to have me a drink anyway. I was looking for an excuse to drink. That right there, a funeral picture taken to put on fire. Boy, y'all done lost a half a mile in your head with that and that, buddy.
4: Hey, man, I got to ask you something, man. Darwin, tell me this here, man. What's the baddest, and I mean the baddest, radio show in the land?
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1: There you have it. Keep it stupid. Stupid is the key.
0: You have no problem with that.
1: No. I got no problems with it. None whatsoever. I got to stay consistent. August 2nd, I will be consistent with stupidity in Memphis, Tennessee at the Salt and Bar Bistro. Salt and Bar Bistro, one night, only 2 shows. August 2nd, Sunday night is when it's all going down. Probably won't make it to work on Monday, but we won't talk about that right now. All right, August 2nd, Memphis, Tennessee, Salt and Bar Bistro. Shirley?
0: You're so predictable. All right, thank you, nephew. Coming up next, my strawberry letter, the subject. 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
7: Okay, well, let's get real people about this weather. It's going to be rainy and stormy and all that good stuff. Apparently, Clay Berry tells me that it was doing that in New Jersey last night. So it's coming our way, folks. And I didn't see it in Brooklyn, but it's coming. 70 degrees right now and partly cloudy. In fact, we have a flood watch in effect from 8 a.m. today to 8 p.m. tomorrow night. Okay, so it's going to be, they say, one of those things that we had when we had to call out all boats the other day. Cloudy all day today with showers on and off. And the evening, getting up to 80 degrees temperature-wise, rainy, and 68 degrees tonight. Mostly cloudy, 77 degrees tomorrow, Wednesday, with some more showers. Cloudy and maybe some more wet weather on Thursday, with the high Thursday around 80 degrees. And then looking at Friday, a chance of some more rain, getting up to 83 degrees. Just rainy, rainy, rainy. On the traffic scene right now, westbound Grand Central slow into Steinway Street, where the right lane is blocked. Is a disabled truck, I think. A westbound Bell Parkway slow into Sunrise Highway. Problem in the right there, so that's a squeeze to your left. GW Bridge, 30 minutes right now. Lincoln, 30 minutes. Holland, 40 minutes. Mass Transit on close to schedule. Alternate side parking rules are in effect, and that's your traffic, and that's your weather. And this is Ann Tripp. Donald Trump made a stop in Michigan yesterday claiming that the auto industry is back, and he bragged about his economic policies, including his tariffs, saying that they have revived the American car-making business. His trip to that state, of course, strategic. Michigan's primaries next week, and early voting is already underway for the gubernatorial and U.S. Senate races in that state. The Michigan suburbs, once a right-wing Republican stronghold with a large Ukrainian-American population. However, the area has been leaning more and more Democratic lately, at least recent years anyway, backing Joe Biden in 2020 and Kamala Harris in 2024. Also, Democratic voters have been turning out in larger numbers during the primary. Nevertheless, though, Republicans, don't call them short. They have one very, very important advantage. They have raised scads more money than the Democrats. WBLS HD1 New York.
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0: It is time now for my strawberry letter for today. And if you need advice on relationships, dating, work, sex, parenting, and more, please, baby, please submit your strawberry letter to steveharveyfm.com and click submit strawberry letter. We could be reading your letter live on the air, just like we're going to read this one right here, right now. And you never know, it could be a yours.
1: It could be yours. Buckle up and hold on tight. We got it for you. Here it is. Strawberry letter.
0: All right, nephew. Thank you. Subject. He might look nerdy, but he's not. Dear Stephen Shirley, my husband and I grew up as friends, and we even went to the same college. I was always popular. He was nerdy, but he got all the girls because it was okay to date a nerdy guy back then. Our senior year of college, his off-campus house flooded, so I told him he could sleep on my couch. I shared a 3-bedroom apartment with 2 other girls. While I was at work, he had a threesome with my roommates, and none of them mentioned it to me. Fast forward to 10 years after we graduated, we were still friendly, and I was already married to someone else. This guy told me that he always had a thing for me and asked if I was happy. I told him, as a matter of fact, I wasn't happy, and I was considering getting a divorce. To make a long story short, I got a divorce, and we started dating. A few years later, we got married. I presented the idea of a threesome to him, and he was cool with it. I thought it would shock him, since he's always been so nerdy. I was surprised at how advanced he was sexually, and I mentioned it to him. What I said must have damaged his ego, because he went off so bad on me that he started bragging about having a threesome with my 2 former roommates. I confirmed it with my old roommates, and they said there's no way I should have married him because he was a big nerd whore. That's a good description of him. But why did they all keep this a secret? Should I ask this nerd whore more about his past sexual encounters, or is it best to leave the past in the past? Well, of course it's best to leave the past in the past. I mean, I don't really know what I could say that would make a difference anyway, because it's not going to change anything between you guys. I could say stop having threesomes and all of that, but I'm not sure, you know, that you want to do that, since you're the one that opened up that threesome door. You don't really want to stop, do you? You thought it would shock him, and it didn't. So now here you are. So I say go on with your life. Stop worrying about the stuff that happened over 10 years ago. Now you know what your husband can do and what he's been doing. That's why he got so mad at you for mentioning he was so sexually advanced. He's been doing this. I think you need to admit to him that you feel betrayed by him when he had a threesome with your roommates all that time ago. You could at least say that. But don't act like you're okay with it, and you're not, even though you were the one that introduced it into your marriage. So this sounds, you know, crazy, like a conflict of interest here. You introduced it, but now you're mad about it. Make up your mind which one it is and which what it's going to be. Tommy?
1: Ain't nobody nerdy in this letter. Everybody freaky. Everybody. And that's why you left your husband who you was married to, because he wasn't freaky for you. So you wouldn't got into this mess. This is freaky. This is a mess. This ain't no marriage. This is a mess. If this is how people starting to get married now, and this is what they do, then so be it. This is not nothing that I know anything about when it comes to you and your wife and y'all got some other people. So if this is what y'all do, then this is just what you do. So more power to you. But I guess I'm cut from a different cloth, come from a different world. I don't understand how this is your marriage. I don't understand how you're supposed to be happy with this. And now you introducing this to your husband, he done already been doing. Y'all might well call the roommates and invite them down. It's been a minute. Y'all might as well invite them down and go on and do what you do. Cause this is just, I got nothing for you. This what you call marriage? This what y'all do?
0: And she introduced it into the marriage. That's the thing.
1: She introduced it.
0: Yeah.
1: So if
0: and now you mad.
1: I just can't look across the room and my wife over there hollering with somebody else. I just can't. I can't do that. I done told y'all before, I'm a cold 7 minutes. Why would I go get myself in something like this? Why would I do that with some other people? Once my 7 minutes is up, now I'm just walking around looking at everybody. Why would I do that? Why would I even put myself in that situation? So, no. I think this is stupid. It's ignorant. This is not a marriage. This is BS to me. I don't like it. That's just me being real. Just say this: y'all are not ready to love.
0: Love has y'all nothing are, to y'all do
1: are,
0: with this.
1: Y'all are ready to have threesomes. Y'all are not ready to love. This is not a legitimate marriage if this is what you bring it into your house and you want to introduce this and bring it to your husband and then he. So what was the question? What was the question at the
0: end? What she wanted to know was, why did they all keep this a secret, the threesome that they had back in college when they were roommates? And she wants to know, should she ask this nerd referring to her husband? Have you ever heard that term before? Nerd?
1: Never heard a nerd.
0: All right. Should I ask this nerd more about his past encounters, or is it best to leave the past in the past? Those are her
1: questions. The past will come back. Don't worry about that. It's going to come back. So since you've introduced this threesome to him, he's going to now in turn around and introduce a whole lot more to you that you've opened up a whole can of worms. Yeah. So you're about to meet some people. And you're going to meet your roommates again, because all that's going to come back together. We're going to have this party.
0: So then it'll be a foursome if she's involved. The two roommates, the husband and her. Wow.
1: From my understanding, crowded. Shirley, once you get to the threes, it's not enough. You're going to start adding the fours and the fives. It just takes time. Yeah, once you get past the threes, you start getting the fours, the fives, the sixes.
0: Full-fledged orgy.
1: Yeah, not, you know. Yeah. Here come the baby oil and here come the party.
0: Okay.
1: You know what I'm saying?
0: Okay, all right.
1: You asked.
0: We'll have part two of our response to the strawberry letter coming up at 23 minutes after. We will hear from Junior right after this.
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0: I'm screaming. Okay, it's 70 degrees right now, partly cloudy. We have a flood watch in effect, folks, from 8 a.m., well, from now, okay, to 8 p.m. tomorrow night. Cloudy all day today, showers off and on. Just be prepared. Have the bumper chute or the umbrella with you all day, or, you know, a cap or whatever you want to do. Getting up to 80 degrees temperature-wise. Tonight down to 68 degrees with more wet weather expected. Wednesday, 77 degrees with showers. Thursday, 80 degrees with showers. Friday, a chance of more rain, getting up to 83 degrees. On the traffic scene right now, we got the westbound Grand Central slow into Steinway Street. The right lane is blocked there with a disabled truck. We have the north and southbound Cross Bronx slow, 3rd Avenue, both ways actually. Southbound Van Wyck slow into Linden Boulevard and the GW Bridge. About 30 minutes, 35 minutes right now. Lincoln about 35 minutes. Holland 45 minutes. Mass Transit on close to schedule. Alternate side parking rules are in effect. And that's your traffic and that's your weather. It is 70 degrees.
12: A group of 9/11 families say they're against Mayor Mondami's appearing at this year's September 11th commemoration, with their stated reason being how they see Mondami's public record, his associations, and what they claim as his inflammatory rhetoric. However, Mondami says he's nevertheless intends to attend these 9/11 ceremonies. During a press briefing yesterday, as a matter of fact, about the new municipal grocery stores that his administration is setting up, Mondami says how he feels about things. He says, quote, "I will proudly honor the families, the survivors, the first responders forever impacted by that horrific terror attack by standing alongside them at this year's 9/11 commemoration, reaffirming that we will never forget the solemn day felt by all of us who call this city home, and frankly, by all of us who call this country home." That's a quote. WBLS, HD1 New York.
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1: And you're listening as it's now 75 degrees, 75 degrees. The skies are still partly cloudy. It's not raining in most parts of our listening area, not yet. Nobody's calling me to say, it's raining over here. But there is a flood watch in effect now, from now until 8 p.m. tomorrow night. So, you know, be advised. Don't say I didn't tell you. Cloudy all day today, showers on and off. And the evening, getting up to 80 degrees and down to 68 degrees this evening. Mostly cloudy, 77 degrees tomorrow with some more showers. Cloudy and maybe some more wet weather on Thursday. With the high around 80 degrees and cloudy on Friday with a chance of some more rain and the high 83 degrees. Then looks like, believe it or not, that the weekend clears up a little bit and maybe dries up. Cross your finger. Okay. We have the GW Bridge right now, 40 minutes upstairs, downstairs about 35 minutes. Lincoln, 45 to 55 minutes coming in. Holland, around 45 minutes. Still westbound Grand Central Steinway Street. Apparently that truck is still there. It's off to the right. It's a tight squeeze to your left. Mass Transit on a close to schedule. Alternate side park moves are in effect, and that's your traffic, and that is your weather. It's 75 degrees. As three white women still face trial in Long Island for their alleged torture and killing of a 7-year-old little black girl in their care, comes another story now of a black child in the care of a white family who's been brutally murdered. This time, authorities in South Carolina say that a 13-year-old black child named Daryl Lowry was temporarily placed in a white foster home and murdered on July 20th by two older white boys in that home, 116, 117, who prosecutors say stabbed and then drowned him. Howard University says it has reinstated about 40 first-year students after unenrolling about 500 young people for missing a tuition payment deadline last week. Howard informed the incoming students who missed a tuition or scholarship or other financial duties that they were unenrolled until the money came in. They say the problem is, yes, the scholarship money is there, but it is arriving late, and that is the only problem. WBLS HD1, New York.
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4: 75 degrees right now. 75 degrees, folks. A flood watch in effect right now till 8 p.m. tomorrow night. So do expect it to come down. If it hasn't come down in your area, it's going to come. In New Jersey, they've had some serious flood problems already overnight. Okay, they're dealing with it now. Cloudy all day today. Again, showers off and on in the city, going up to 80 degrees. Rainy tonight with the low around 68 degrees. Tomorrow, Wednesday, up to 77 degrees. More wet weather on Thursday, getting up to around 80 degrees. And Friday, one more day of possible or probable rain, getting up to 83 degrees. Looks like the weekend, though, will dry. Thank goodness. On a traffic scene right now. George Washington Bridge, around 30 minutes. Much better. Lincoln Tunnel, worse, 45 to 50 minutes. Holland, 55 minutes for sure. We have good news. In Alton Southbound Cross Bronx, there was a problem with 3rd Avenue, but it is gone. Mass Transit on close to schedule. Alternate side parking rules are in effect. And that's your traffic and that's your weather. It's 75 degrees. A group of 9/11 families is against Mayor Mamdani's appearing at this year's September 11th commemoration, with their stated reasons being how they see Mamdani's public record, how they see his associations, and what they claim is his inflammatory rhetoric. However, Mamdani says he is nevertheless coming to the 9/11 memorial ceremonies to honor the victims and the survivors. Meanwhile, United Nations human rights chief says that Israel must end its military presence in southern Lebanon and stop demolishing homes and whole neighborhoods. I recently told you about the passing of the founder and CEO of Harlem Fine Arts Show, Dion Clark. His family's planning a celebration of life, if you want to attend, for the gifted and socially committed businessman. This Thursday at Riverside Church in Harlem at 11 a.m. That's where you need to be. That's this Thursday, Riverside Church in Harlem, a celebration of life for the founder and CEO of the Harlem Fine Arts Show, the late

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1: Okay, now it's almost 80 degrees. I mean, 79. 79 is 80, right? Let's go with 80 degrees. I like that number. Partly cloudy is the condition of the skies. We do have a flood watch in effect. Went into effect at 8 a.m., and it's in effect till 8 p.m. Tonight, all right, and tomorrow night as well. That's when it goes off, tomorrow night, 8 p.m. So do expect wet weather. If it has not gotten to you, it is a-coming, okay? Cloudy all day today, as a matter of fact. Showers off and on. Getting up to around 80 degrees. And like I say, it's 80 degrees pretty much now. Rainy tonight, getting down to 68 degrees. Mostly cloudy, 77 degrees on Wednesday. More showers on Thursday, getting up to 80 degrees. Oh, poo, on Friday, getting up to 83 degrees and still wet. The good news is that it looks like the weekend is going to be dry and cute, okay? We have the westbound Grand Central. There was a problem at Steinway Street. It is apparently gone. That's what they say. GW Bridge, though, about 35 minutes upstairs, about 25 downstairs. Lincoln Tunnel, 45 minutes in Holland, double nickels. Mass Transit on a close to schedule. Alternate star parking rules are in effect. That's your traffic and that's your weather. It's 79 degrees or 80 degrees. Donald Trump made a stop in Michigan yesterday claiming that the auto industry is back, and he was bragging about his economic policies, including his tariffs, saying that they have actually revived the American car-making business. His trip to that state was, of course, strategic. Michigan's primary is next week, and early voting has already begun there for the gubernatorial and U.S. Senate races. The Michigan suburbs, once a right-wing Republican stronghold with a large Ukrainian-American population. However, the area has leaned more and more Democratic in some recent years, backing Joe Biden, for instance, in 2020, and Kamala Harris in 2024. Also, Democratic voters have been turning out in larger numbers during the primaries. But, can't count the Republicans out. They have one very important advantage. They have raised scads more money than the Democrats have. WBLS HD1, New York.
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further ado, let's get this Vu show on the road. Come on, we got Mary, we got Rihanna, all my sister girls. I'll even throw in the guy that ladies love, LL Cool J. Right now, though, let's take it on over to a little Wale with Jeremih. Put you on chill on WBLS. Let the Deja Vu show begin.

the flashing lights on you, Kanye, right there. But the flashing light is on you because it's your birthday, your anniversary, you to birthday. Let's turn up and celebrate. 212-545-1075. Call me up. I'll put you on the air and we'll shout out your birthday or a celebration. Let's get it. It's WBLS.

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1: Niece, I love your smile. And we saw your girl Rihanna walking down the street. I don't think she was smiling. She was trying to block the sun, maybe the paparazzi, but they got her little girl smiling. And oh my gosh, she's so adorable, little Rocky. Oh my goodness. Meanwhile, let's keep this music going. Got you smiling and vibing while you are working with the Deja Vu Show on WBLS. Oh.

0: Well, that's what we're doing up in here on the Deja Vu Show. Birthdays and celebrations going out to boxer Adrian Bronner turning 37. Soulja Boy Tellum is 36. You got Afro Man turning 52. John David Washington is 42. And heading to my WBLS lines, who's this and what are you celebrating?
1: Hi, Deja.
0: Yeah, this is Deja. What's up?
1: And my name is Carol. 5 years ago, I spoke to you about sending my granddaughter, Allie, off to Harvard. And you said the nicest thing. You said, we're going to hear about Allie in the future.
0: Uh-huh.
1: I just called her to bring you up to date. She graduated. Her birthday is the day before yours. And she achieved 2 science degrees.
0: Wow. Come on, Allie.
1: Summa cum laude in neuroscience.
0: Wow.
1: And magna cum laude in computer science.
0: Oh, my gosh. How amazing. I know y'all are super proud.
1: Very proud and very happy. It was a long, long haul. It took her 5 years to do it. But she has been hired in because of a friend of hers, networking. She was hired into a startup in Los Angeles as a rocket scientist.
0: Oh, we are so proud of Allie. Now, what's her full name?
1: It's Aaliyah.
0: All right, Miss Aaliyah from Harvard.
1: Aaliyah from Harvard.
0: Come on, we are so proud. We are so proud of her and to continue to reach for the stars as she is a rocket scientist. Woo!
1: Thank you for your good wishes. All of it helped.
0: Thank you so much for sending us that update. We appreciate it so much. And take care, Miss Carol.
1: Okay.
0: Now that's how we do the Deja Vu Show. Birthdays and celebrations on WBLS.
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boy. Hey, it's Cam Rod and Juelz on WBLS. It's me, Deja Vu, and I got your boy Juvenile on the way. What? Getting ready to back it on up. Plus, we're going to get some classic with the Whispers. And what else could I get on for you? Oh, you want to creep a little bit? Let me find out these creep stories going on. TLC's going to tell it right now on WBLS.

0: favorites left. Oh my gosh, some of our favorite sister girls in this game are doing a whole show together. We're talking Whoopi Goldberg. We're talking Jennifer Lewis. We are talking Vanessa L. Williams, Vivica A. Fox, and it's directed by Tasha Smith. The name of the project is called Women Like Us. Cannot wait to see it. No word on when it's launching just yet, but it will be on Netflix. Woo! I know they had a ball on set. Now let's get on over to what's happening. Now, your guy Ryan Coogler is pressing forward with Black Panther 3. We're all excited about it, or are we? We all got the call or got the word that David Johnson was going to be playing T'Challa's son, but a lot of folks are mad because, number one, it wasn't Damson Idris, who's British, but then they were saying, why is he a Brit? Why isn't he American? And I kind of understand that, but everybody's like, T'Challa ain't American. He's African. But the point is, we want the movie to do well. So chalk up all that beef, keep the drama with your folks and friends, and buy those tickets come December 2028. That's all of your WBLST for now.
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0: Remember, knowledge is power on this Deja Vu show with WBLS, and the barbecues are all in full swing. You probably got your chips and your dip. How about that ranch dressing poured over the salad, or maybe you've made your ranch dip? Let's take it on over to Nebraska in the 1950s to hang out with Mr. Steve Henson. He was the creator of the ranch dressing and sauces. Did you know this? Yes, I think we talked about him before. He was a plumber from the tiny village of Thayer, Nebraska. He came up with a dressing mix in 1950 during a stint in Anchorage as a construction worker. By 1964, Mr. Henson and his wife Gail moved to Cali, bought a ranch. They renamed it what? Hidden Valley Ranch. 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He started selling it in a dried little envelope with the herbs, and people put it on everything. 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
2: But I understand why. See, it's burning me to hold on to this. I know this is something I gotta do. But that don't mean I want to. What I'm trying to say is that

Gotcha burning it up on WBLS. Don't forget my guy Grandmaster Flash will be burning it up right here 12 noon Friday. So we go in for an entire hour in the mix. Just FYI. Meanwhile, this hour, it's all mixed up commercial free. We got Jay. We got Raphael Sadiq. We got 112. And I got Chris Breezy and Gunna. You know, Chris and Usher are going to be bringing that heat coming up next weekend right in the Tri-State on WBLS.

Town on WVLS. I told you, if you are a fan of Hovey Baby, you might want to run on over to London. He's added some new dates for everybody who's trying to go and be international and see Hove do his thing. If you miss it in Yankee Stadium, maybe London is the place for you. I'm just trying to help you out. Meanwhile, helping you get through this workday, you know I got it going. It's Tell Me with Groove Theory on WVLS.

Here, baby, let me tell you, all that hair takes a lot of maintenance, baby. When I tell you, I love the shortcut, for real. I do miss my locks, but that was just a whole situation. Now I just pull up to the barbershop, Shasta Martiz at the Chop Shop, in T-neck, and gets that line up, and baby, I'm done. I'm ready, for real. Meantime, you're ready for Mariah the Scientist, Burning Blue, on Double

0: to fuck with those changes on WBLS. And no, we're not changing. We're still talking about the kids with the hair dye because y'all blew up my lines just yesterday. Going to the WBLS lines right now. So what you saying?
1: Oh, Dave and Anthony from the Bronx. I just want to jump in on that conversation. I think that six-year-olds shouldn't be using dye in their hair because what is it doing to their brain?
0: Ooh, that's a good one too.
1: What is it doing to their brain? Because they're young.
0: Ah.
1: So you're putting those chemicals in their hair, and how's it going to affect them when they start having learning disabilities?
0: So what you saying?
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0: Get out of here, Antonio.
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0: Yes.
2: No, I'm old school. I'm old school. No.
0: All right. Thank you, Antonio. 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

KLS. We've got all of your jams, and I'm not leaving just yet. I still have stuff to do. Give away some tea. Got to talk to you about some words of encouragement and keep playing the jams like Saturday Love, like Doo-Wop That Thing, Lauryn Hill, like Week. SWV is at it again. 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

0: Chrissy Brown, Jay-Z on WBLS. I'll be now spilling that tea about your favorite celebs. Chris Brown will be sentenced October 26th over an altercation that he had over in London with a producer or something like that. So, yo, it's drama. Meanwhile, it's not a lot of drama with my girl Kelly Rowland. She said she cut out a lot of drama 18 months ago when she stopped drinking. She said she was groggy a lot and just, you know, wanted to change her health, and it has set her on a whole new path. Meanwhile, shouts out to Tyler Lovely and Miracle Watts. The couple is now on a new path of marriage. They just tied the knot over the weekend, and if you've seen the videos, it looks like their wedding was turnt for real. So congrats and shouts out to them. Hey, that's all of your WBLS tea for now.
1: 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I'm dropping all your favorite slow jams like this.
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Keisha Cole, Let It Go on WBLS. Let me tell you, Keisha ain't letting go of them little young things. She got another young rapper up under her wing right now. She's dating Skrilla. Okay, we see you, Keish. Do what you do, sis. I think she's 44. He's like, what, 27? Hey, the guys have been doing it like this for years. You do wop your thing, Keisha. Hey, it's WBLS.

0: 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And I didn't forget that it's time for some words of encouragement on this Deja Vu show.
1: And these words are talking about our health, Nell, not just our physical health, but our health mentally as well. What are you putting into your body that's going to impact your health? Let's talk about some of these things because it's serious when it comes down to us being able to live the life that we want. Jim Rohn says, take care of your body. It's the only place we've got to live. You know what I'm saying? And then the Dalai Lama said, a calm mind brings inner strength, self-confidence. So it's very important for your good health, which means what we're putting into our bodies, but also what we're putting into our mind. So think about that as you are coasting along throughout today, all right? Those are your WBLS words of encouragement.
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Jackson's biopic rocked the world when I tell you it crossed over into the billion-dollar stratosphere, the highest grossing biopic for someone ever. What? MJ still breaking records. 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I got all the records and the music you want. 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

0: This Deja Vu show with WBLS. And I want to remind my folks who are in flux right now because the economy is just crazy bonkers. You might have been working hard, did all the right things, and you're expecting your corner office. Hey, me too, but guess what? It's never too late. They say workers spending their time in their 20s climbing that corporate ladder. You think you are too late? No. The average person who's starting the business, the average founder is 42 years old. The Fortune 500 CEO average age is 57. You can go ahead and get rolling right now. It's never too late. And now is the time to get certified with AI programs, different things when it comes to digital marketing. 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
0: The girl next door, you know? I don't know what to do.
1: So it wasn't you.
0: All right.

DJ Khaled having thoughts right now, chilling. He's looking all slimmed up. I got him confused with French Montana. He's lost so much weight. Hey, it's WBLS and this Deja Vu show. Maybe I need to be following his program. Okay, let me drop down and do some push-ups while I'm jamming with you right now. Not quite out the door yet. We got the Stevie Do I Do on WBLS.

0: Brownstone, If You Love Me on WBLS. Listen, I love the community. I love to know what's going on. If you have something happening, a coat drive, a clothing drive, a back-to-school backpack thing like Lil Baby, the rapper, just did out in Atlanta. He does it every year for his community. You guys have stuff going on. I need to hear about it so we can platform it and show it up to make sure it's showing out and doing it for the community, okay? Slide in my DMs at Official Deja Vu Show and give me all the details and we'll shout it out on the air because we are repping for the community. That's it for me. I am out of here. You, me, the music, will hang out again tomorrow to get over that hump. My girl Jess Nick is going to help you get over the rest of this afternoon. Peace. Love you. Sister Girls got to go. Keep it on WBLS.
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Happy Tuesday. It's yours truly, Just Nick, kicking off 107 minutes of your favorite R&B. Of course, I'm going to hit your request as best as I can. You can always DM me on IG. Hey, Just Nick, J-U-S-N-I-K. But right now, we're going to kick it off with the Mariah Carey, One Sweet Day featuring Boyz II Men.

Lord, they done made that girl famous, the one who's on the stage acting like she didn't want to be up there with Usher. Come to find out that she really was hoping that Chris Brown would have brought her to the stage, and that's why she was acting the way she acted. Some people are taking her side, saying it humbled Usher. Other people are like, well, why'd you go up there if you didn't want to participate? My God.

Inside the Just Nick Show, commercial free. And you know, I keep my ears to the street so that you don't have to. And I'm super excited because Tasha K. Smith is getting ready to direct a new original comedy. And it's got Whoopi Goldberg in it, Jennifer Lewis, Vanessa Williams, and Vivica A. Fox. I'm like, come on, I'm here for it. Especially her being in her director bag and acting at the same time. Looking forward to it. I'll post it in my stories if you want to get more information on it. Follow me, Hey Just Nick, J-U-S-N-I-K. But right now, let's keep the music flowing on a Tuesday. It's WBLS.

Whitney Houston, Shoop, Excel, off of the Waiting to Excel soundtrack. And, you know, she didn't really like that song at first. It's so funny. Babyface tells this story that when she first heard it, she was like, Shoop, what is that? She was like, Face, you finally ran out of words. What? I'll post that.

107.5 WBLS. What's up? It's yours truly, Jess Nick, hanging out on a Tuesday. Some rain showers expected. Maybe possible flooding in the tri-state. I'll keep you abreast of that. But I just read that Johnson & Johnson has agreed to pay a $5.5 billion settlement for 76,000 lawsuits, you know, that was claiming the baby powder and their other talc-based products caused ovarian cancer. So that's what, roughly about 72,000, 77,000 per person. That's not enough, if you ask me. That don't even cover treatment. But we'll post this story on WBLS.com.

0: Had to take it back to the 2000s with Blue Cantrell. Hit him up, Style. Oops, on 107.5 WBLS. I am Just Nick. Thank you so much for hanging out on a Tuesday. It is a trending Tuesday, so I'm going to let you know all the hot topics. And I've got a talk discussion coming up at 5 o'clock. I don't know if you heard about Tuskegee and them implementing these new rules that you can't wear do-rags or bonnets to school. I'm going to get your thoughts on that in just a little bit. But coming up, we got the Daily Affirmation. We're going to affirm ourselves. Plus, I got some Outkast, some Blackstreet, Usher. 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

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It's Usher on 107.5 WBLS inside the Just Nick Show, and it's time to affirm ourselves. I saw this quote, and it said, "You don't meet people by accident. They're always a reason, a lesson, or a blessing." And you know, I don't think every person who comes into your life is sent to stay. Some people are sent to wake you up, because the blessing isn't always the person, right? It might be who you became because you met them. Some people remind you what unconditional love feels like. Others teach you the cost of ignoring your intuition. Some open doors you never knew existed, while others close chapters you've been too afraid to end. Even heartbreak has a purpose if it teaches you to value yourself more, right? Listen, life has a way of using people as mirrors. They reveal your strengths, expose your blind spots, challenge your beliefs, and sometimes

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Ask, what was I supposed to learn before they left? Because when you find the lesson, you stop carrying the pain. Let's affirm, I trust that every encounter is shaping me.

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0: It might be hot and humid outside, but keep that umbrella nearby because we're expecting off and on showers and some strong thunderstorms later this afternoon into the evening. And some of those storms could dump a lot of rain in a short amount of time, so you got to watch out for flooded streets, okay? Give yourself a little extra time if you're driving home, but no worries. 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Oh, they did an amazing job at the Keith Sweat birthday bash. Plus, I got some Maxwell, Beyonce, and it's a trending Tuesday, and everybody's talking about Tuskegee University as the HBCU just rolled out a new dress code for the school year that says no bonnets, do-rags, bedroom slippers, or sleepwear in the classrooms. I want to know your thoughts about it. I'm going to open up the phone line. Stick around. It's the Just Nick Show on BLS.
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Maxwell on a rainy day sounds good to me. What's up? It's Just Nick of WBLS. Time to open up these phone lines because everybody's talking about Tuskegee University. They just did a new rollout for their dress code for the school year. And they said, baby, no bonnets, no do-rags, no bedroom slippers or sleepwear in the cafeteria, classrooms, or at any official university events. Now, school leaders are saying it's about preparing students for the professional world and creating habits that carry beyond college, but online, everybody is debating it. Some people say that adults should be able to choose what they want to wear, while others say it's about teaching professionalism. What do you think? 212-545-1075. Let's talk.

0: New York's number one for R&B. What's up? It's Just Nick with WBLS, and it's a trending Tuesday, and we're talking about what everybody's talking about. Tuskegee University just implemented a new dress code saying that you can't wear any do-rags, no bonnets, no sleepwear when you're on school premises. And it's got the internet kind of divided. There's some people feel like it's targeted, you know, when you come to the bonnets and the do-rags, and the adults should be able to wear what they want to wear. And there's other people like, no, there are school rules, and they're preparing them for the real world and real life, and you can't wear those things outside. So I want to open up the phone lines to see what your thoughts are. 212-545-1075 WBLS. Hello, who's this?
1: This is Maya. Hey, Justin, I feel like this topic is not up for debate. I feel like when we leave the house, we should always look presentable. You know, we shouldn't be depicted or looked at as, you know, something else, trashy, or, you know, don't know how to leave the house, don't know how to dress up, you know, put ourselves together when we leave the house. That's just not a good look. And nobody should want to feel that way when they leave the house, wearing bonnets, slippers. That's housewear. But I feel like it's not up for debate, honestly.
0: WBLS, you're with Just Nick. Hello, who's this?
2: This is Leon Sims. I'm from Brooklyn, New York. I'm going to tell you something. You know, there's pros and cons. But to be honest with you, here's why I agree with it, because I'm an entrepreneur. I'm a business owner. And you have to conform to where you're going to go. And you have to set an example. I think training begins, like, now, while they're in college. And I see the do-rags and I see the bonnets. It represents a fashion, not a function. And sooner or later, you got to face the real world. And then what do you do then if you're not prepared for it? So I understand freedom of speech and all that, but that doesn't have to be represented through the gear that you're wearing. And I agree with what Tuskegee's doing.
0: I appreciate you. Well said. Thank you so much for calling in.
2: Sure. My pleasure. WBLS.
0: Listen, I'm going to keep the phone lines open. Let's keep this talk topic continued. Taking your calls at 212-545-1075. In the meantime, I got some Fugees, Killing Me Softly on the way, Little Mariah Carey, Can't Let Go, and some 21 questions from 50 Cent, because I got questions right now. Hit me up. It's BLS.
3: 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I'm dropping all your favorite slow jams like this. So lock in with me, New York, New Jersey, Connecticut. It's The Quiet Storm, baby, on New York's number one for R&B. 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
3: Your phone's always on you, which means New York's number

0: I don't have 21 questions, just one. It's WVLS and Tuskegee just dropped a new set of rules for the dress code. No bonnets, no do-rags, no sleepwear on campus. What's your thoughts? VLS, hello's this?
1: Oh, this is Maggie.
0: Hi, Maggie. What do you think about the dress code at Tuskegee?
1: Okay, so first off, there used to be a time when we would go out as a people and we would look sharp and we would look fly. And somehow or the other, it became that wasn't important anymore. So I'm appreciating the effort they are putting to get us back into that place. And also, there's dress codes. There's dress codes in restaurants. There's dress codes where you work. There's dress codes all over the place. So I appreciate the efforts and I'm happy to hear it.
2: Just Nick, how you doing, sis? This is Big Bear J. Big Bear's everywhere. So now when I first heard it, I was like, oh, that's amazing. But it should not be over the whole campus. When you go to class, that's one thing. If you're out of class and you're going, you're around the campus, I can't co-sign on that one because it's like going to work. So in other words, it's like saying I got to wear what you say even if I'm not at work. If you're just walking around the campus, going from dorm to dorm or whatever, do you. That's my opinion. That's how I see it.
3: Hey, Jeff, this is Darryl Moore calling about the bonnets and stuff in school. I don't think they should be able to wear nightwear to school. They shouldn't wear nightwear nowhere but at home. I know we're in a free country, but I think we should keep it professional when we go to school, work, and anywhere outside of your home, you should be fully dressed. I want to shout out Hempstead.
0: Hey, what's up, Hempstead?
3: Yes.
0: Appreciate you.
4: Hey, Justin, how are you? This is Shelly calling from Broadway. I'm for the new rules. I think kids, young people should come prepared and get ready for business. I may be dating myself, but I went to a PWI and graduated in 1994, and it wasn't us who started coming to class in the pajamas. It was them. And I think we just picked it up and just ran with it and just said, okay, let's wear our pajamas everywhere. Let's wear our bonnets everywhere. But I'm definitely against bonnets and things in the airport and public spaces. I mean, remember the Renaissance era. Black people always dressed. We were always dressed to the nines. And I think we have to get back to that. It boosts your self-esteem and it boosts your confidence.
0: Thank you so much for calling in, Shelly. I appreciate you.
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1: But it's raining outside.
0: That part. I need y'all to be careful when you are out there in these streets. The rain is going to be on and off all day today, and they said there could be some heavy flooding. Y'all know how it goes. So be careful on your way home. Red Alert, what's up?
1: What can I say? Rain outside, rain outside.
0: Speaking of rain, it was raining last night when I went over to Rhapsody's album listening session last night.
1: Yeah, how was it?
0: It was great. First of all, she said hello.
1: Okay.
0: She is such a fan of yours.
1: Respect to her. I'm a fan of hers as well.
0: I'm looking forward to this album. It's supposed to come out in August, and she's getting ready to drop a new song called Apple Juice on Friday. So I'm going to play it for New Music Monday. That should be awesome. And then I'm going to get her in the studio. She says she's going to come by and do
1: an
0: interview.
1: She's going to come through?
0: She's coming through. Hey, right. Sis. Yeah, so that was really dope. But yeah, after this, we about to head home and beat this rain because... ain't nobody trying to get stuck.
1: Yeah, I know. I can understand, you know, it's good at times when it comes to rain to clean everything out. It's a little too much going on.
0: Well, listen, we've got this After Work Mix coming up for those of you who might be stuck in the rain right now, stuck in traffic. No worries. We're going to keep you distracted and entertained. And for those of you at home, still at work, we got you inside the After Work Mix, which is less than 10 minutes away.
1: For all y'all that's walking in the streets in the rain, watch some puddles. For all y'all that driving, be careful out there. We'll be right back. Just Nick and I, WBLS.
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The turntables are fired up. The music is set. So turn that volume all the way up. It's the After Work Master Mix on 107.5 WBLS and WBLS HD1, New York City.

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1: It's raining though, so the rain is putting a damper on my day, but your mix is lifting me up, Reb.
0: Hey, well, you know, we just gotta cruise along.
1: We got more in store, part two on the way, but I think I should hit them with some NYCU news you can use.
0: Give them the information, they give it to them.
1: I'm excited because one of my favorite boy bands ever just announced they're going on tour, and I'm talking about the one and only Jodeci.
0: A what?
1: They're celebrating their 35th anniversary of their multi-platinum number one debut album, Forever My Lady. It is going to start in October. It is coming to Jersey. It's going to be in Jersey City November 18th. So be on the lookout to win tickets with WBLS.
0: Wow, I haven't seen them guys in a while. Big up to Jodeci.
1: In other news, there is a new Marvin Gaye musical coming to Broadway.
0: A what?
1: Shout out to Jacarius Johnson. You know, he puts on a lot of amazing plays. And it's got my favorite singer who's going to be the lead, and that is Luke James. He's an R&B singer who's highly underrated, and he can sing, Red. Like, the mic is on, so I feel like that's a perfect person to play him.
0: Okay.
1: No word on when it's going to premiere, but I'll be the first to let you know.
0: You know, there's only very few artists made alive and rest in peace. All you got to say is just one name, Marvin.
1: Okay.
0: Michael. And there's many others.
1: Icon. I'm waiting for that Prince musical, too, that I talked about the other day. In other news, there is a movie coming with a star-studded cast January 15th of next year. It has Cynthia Erivo, Regina King, Idris Elba, Viola Davis, Damson Idris, just to name a few. They got the heavy hitters in this movie. It's called Children of Blood and Bone. They just released a preview for it. I mean, it's mixed reviews, but I think it's amazing. So I'll post it for you. Follow me, Hey Just Nick, on Instagram, and I'll post it in my stories.
0: Well, Nick, we just gonna have to look forward to it.
1: And lastly, speaking of movies, it was just announced that Ryan Coogler is bringing back Black Panther 3, and it's gonna hit theaters December 15th of 2028. They are not gonna revive the role of the late Chadwick Boseman, but if you've been keeping up with the series, the son of the character T'Challa is gonna star this. So I'll post that trailer as well.
0: Stay tuned.
1: You're all caught up with the news. Coming up, part two of this mix.
0: She done her part, and I'm about to do mine as we come right back. 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

Though I married good like Jonathan Majors. 100 V1s, YNs, don't see village. 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And still ain't nothing sweet when

0: All right, Rev, that's our time. Thank you so much for tuning in. The After Work Mix is coming to a close on a Tuesday.
1: That's right, but we'll be back as of tomorrow and the next day after that and the next day after that, and you know what I'm talking about.
0: Monday through Friday, show starts at 3 and the mix is at 6. Again, if you want to hit us up with any requests, you can fall in the DMs. And how can they find you on social media to do that?
1: Cool DJ Red Alert. That's cool with a K. You, Nick?
0: Hey, Just Nick, JUSNIK. And of course, follow WBLS on all platforms. And on Instagram, it's WBLS1075NYC. That guy, Lenny Green, is coming up. And you
1: Lenny!
0: Know?
1: No, he got the quiet storm. It's the storm outside, okay? But you know what? Y'all just go ahead and ride along with him. This is WBLS. And Nick?
0: What's up, Red?
1: Get home safe.
0: You too. And you too out there. Peace, y'all.
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always a joy just to be in your company. Welcome to the most relaxing time of your day. This is not for lovers only, but truly for the lover in you. Welcome to the Quiet Storm. I'm Lenny Green, and tonight is the night. Now, I don't know if we're going to get another full moon tonight. I don't know if you even paid attention that there was a full moon last night, but if something came over you and you became a little more romantic, something tells me that full moon was definitely working on you. But let me get this music to work on you tonight, because I got plenty of it. And we're going to give you a double dose of love, because it's Tuesdays, baby. It's Blackstreet. Welcome to the

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0: is what I long to do every night. Musically satisfied as well. I'm Lenny Green, welcoming you inside of this beautiful Tuesday evening. It's beautiful despite of whatever kind of weather may be on the other side. You know what I mean? Welcome, baby. Get relaxed. Life is a song, love is the music. And if you love that music that I love, and I know what you like, because you've been so kind to send me so many requests, I want to lay them down for you tonight. I really do. But like I said, if you did not pay attention to what was going on outside last night, that full moon was quite beautiful. And when the full moons occur, you know, our endorphins sometimes rises up to the next level and makes us be a little more romantic. So if you felt that kind of way, that's good. And tonight, whether we have a full moon in effect or not, I'm going to make sure I drop some music to make sure you get in that mode as well. Look, in just a little bit, I'm going to give you some history that you will not find in the history books. Because today is a very, very special day, and I want to acknowledge that. But right now, I want to continue to double the musical treat with Surface. You know, I always feel that we're closer than friends. So family, thanks for joining me throughout New York, New Jersey, and Connecticut, throughout Milwaukee, in Tuscaloosa, and Birmingham. What's going on, baby? What's going on, Oklahoma City? What's going on, Battle Creek, Grand Rapids? Let's have some fun tonight. This is The Quiet Storm, baby.
1: Yeah.

The Quiet Storm. The music, baby, is in place to touch your mind, relax you out, and get you in a special space tonight. Shout out to all my lovers who are holding it down, the JLB. You're just about ready to clock off, and I'm going to clock off with you. But for my lovers who I'm driving with, and for my lovers who just got in, and thank you for having Alexa turn me on, I want to make sure I continue to hit you up with what you need as well. A very good evening going out to Mattia. Thank you, baby, for reaching out to me tonight from Oklahoma City. Glad to know you have been enjoying the show. Shout out to everyone in Tulsa, North and South Tulsa, Oklahoma. Yeah. Athens, Georgia, Augusta, Albany, what's going on? Lake Charles, Pine Bluff. You know, schools are going back in session like real soon. Not in the Northeast, not yet, no, but, you know, schools start early in the South. So for those of you preparing for that school year, I know it's going to be a heck of a school year. Shout out to all my student athletes that are gearing up for the season. Some are freshmen, some are returning as sophomores or juniors. I'm going to wish you a healthy and wonderful, successful season. Do what you love to do. But let me give you a bit of information that we won't find in our history books, unfortunately. For those of you who may not know about Buffalo Soldiers, today is Buffalo Soldiers Day. That was a regiment within itself, within the United States Army. It was the first all-black regiment. It was established on this day back in 1866. I want you to pull it up. You know, they say black history is black history. No, black history is America history. So I just wanted to lay that on you because that's something that you won't find in the history books. I didn't find it when I was growing up, and I know it's still not in the history books today. That's why I'm always going to do my best to share information, and I think we all need to do that. But let me continue to share some of this good music with you, and why not with Lindsey Webster? Her and Stokely got together, redid that classic from Teddy Pendergrass and Stephanie Mills, Talking About Two Hearts. And we know how special that can be when you find that special one. And this is the season. I know Love Cupid's out putting some people together. And I'm glad you're all locking in tonight on The Quiet Storm.

0: The Quiet Storm will be right back.
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